847. שעה מתוחה לכל דבר. Man decides after 70 years. Lannis. What he goes there for. Morrison. Lock the door. All those around him criticize and sleep.

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watchman, click his flashlight, ask himself if it's him or them, it's insane. Louise, she's alright, she's just near. She's delicate and seems like the mirror, but she just makes it all too concise and too clear that Johanna's not here.

And I'm just this fucking elephant in the white room of sales, the shop and ship booths, souls, rules, I played all the wild times that changed, baby, raves, rock, blow down, and plastic. I still skip as expertise of hurting feels, slippy heels, mid heel, great deal, still wheeling. Tracker, hacker, clever, clever. No wars, never knew war at all. Walk smaller, smaller, small, crawl, crawl, busted backwards, obstacle, down, fall, pacer, waste, paper, thin, thin, skin, thin. Busted backwards. Soft down, full face of waste paper, bin sins, skin thin. Why don't you not never know? You are yes man, scammer, stop the stammer, hammer. You are yes man. You are yes man, scammer, stammer, stop the hammer, holding on to you. No, you know, you know, you don't know you at all. Never so clever, never so clever, it's not nice to pay price, don't know, school door. Wanting, pointing, worthless, worthless, and lessons learned, you have not earned any place, face the face, that you don't care, cause I don't care, don't share, now I'm never including me out. I don't care if you don't share.

This is normal. Begin by making the necessary changes. Attune yourself to these. Elevation, latitude. Modify your elements.

This may seem a little confusing. Relax. This is normal. Remember, elevation, latitude, elements. It's simple. When you are ready, add longitude. Observe height.

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Just try it out. It's time now to reduce longitude to modify your position within the sphere. Accept this. Do not open the box.

Remember, it is all relevant to your position within the sphere. And you can always return to normal once patterns become stationary and you absorb distance. With your path complete within the sphere, you can now attune yourself to existing patterns. You cannot control the patterns yourself, only through original elements discussed. Relax. Do not resist. For clarity, reduce longitude, reduce latitude, reduce elevation,

Love is crazy, love is blind. She walks the boulevard without a care, knowing too much, but having come.